0: For once again a nice residency mix.
1: Thank you.
0: I'm pretty sure the summer is packed already.
1: Yes.
0: But let's start. Where are you going to go this weekend?
1: This weekend I'm going to be in Seoul, in South Korea.
0: Oh, nice.
1: It's been a while, so I'm really looking forward to that. I'm playing at the Lion Super Club. And then Saturday I see all of you guys in Vietnam for State of Trance.
0: For State of Trance. Yes. I cannot wait. That's I'll be seeing you over there.
1: Yes, for sure.
0: And thanks so much for tuning in, everybody. Next month, Ferry's back, of course. And next week, we're back with a new episode of State of Trance. With In the Studio, Snyder presents Alt One. Have a great weekend.
2: 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We'll be back next week for a new episode of A State of Trance.
1: Vous êtes peut-être à la bourre pour aller en soirée? Bah, vous inquiétez pas, nous on est là.

It's Joel Corry in the mix right now on Desire Radio. You just heard a sneak preview of one of my unreleased tracks called Shine. That one's going to be dropping later in the summer. You've also heard new bangers from Max Styler, Goodfella, Jazzy and Chris Lorenzo, Joshua, and much more. If you want to grab any of the IDs of the tracks that I'm playing on this episode of Desire Radio, just head over to the 1001 Tracklist website and search for Desire Radio. And as always, you can connect to me on the socials at Joel Corry. Hit me up, I love hearing from you guys. We've got plenty more bangers on the way, including new music from Dan Sim, Mixed Masters, Prosper and Clooney, and much more. But up next is a big remix from Luke Alexander of Kylie Minogue's Can't Get You Out of My Head. I'm absolutely loving this one of my sets right now. You're in a mix with me, Joel Corry, right here on Desire Radio. Let's go.

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Loving this one from Mix Masters and Melizos. They teamed up with this one called My Life is a Disco. Absolute fire. That's just about all I got time for on this episode of Desire Radio. Thank you so much for tuning in and hope you like the vibes. 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But I'll leave you with one more. I'm going to close the show out tonight with this new one from Aussie duo Classica. This is their new track called High, which I'm absolutely loving. Thanks so much for joining me here on Desire Radio. Hope you love the show and I'll catch you guys next time. This is Joel Corey signing off for now.

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